0: country.
1: Yeah. I know what I want to do there. You gotta make sure little man's doing that before.

like a dagger. Can't it, baby, can't it? Wish we could do it over. Damn it, baby, damn it. We had it in the air and just couldn't land it. La Primera.

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1: So I got a phone call a few months ago from Bobby Bones, and he said, I want to do a country version of this song called Royals. We recorded a country version of this song, and Bobby and them did a video of it, a really quirky video, and put it on YouTube, and it spread pretty good. And this day, you know, compared to 10 years ago, people didn't have access to music without having to go to the store and buying it. So now people can stream and watch songs and listen to songs through YouTube. So the exposure level is super high whenever you when you utilize all the social medias, the YouTube and the Facebook and Twitter and all that stuff. So it's pretty cool how we put that song on YouTube, the video did, and how it turned out and how people have been reacting to it. So we had a lot of fun.

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1: You're the love of my life. You're the girl of my dreams. Kelly, Holly, love a lot, Seymour.
2: Russell?
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1: Y la temperatura, 18 grados. When I first saw you.

0: So I don't even know where you're from.
1: Do you need to?
0: Well, I kind of want to get to know you. I don't know. Let you come out to a show or something. I could leave a ticket for you.
1: Okay. You should do that. You should leave a ticket.
0: Where are you from?
1: Where I'm from doesn't necessarily mean that's where I'm going to be.
0: Okay, well then, where are you going to be?
1: I don't know. But I'm here now.

0: Yeah, that sounds really good.
1: Thanks, buddy.
0: You all right?
2: Just ready to get back out on the road. Pretty fired up about this run. It's going to be a good one.
0: I'll see you in the morning.
2: All right. Hey, I need you to do something for me.
0: Absolutely.
2: I need you to leave me a ticket.
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0: Hey, honey. 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How are you?
1: No, these bills keep adding. I'm not sure how we're going to do it.
0: Don't worry.

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1: Y la temperatura, 17 grados.
2: Thank y'all very much. Okay, Dallas, I want to play y'all a song now that I gotta say it's one of my favorite songs that I've ever recorded. For a lot of reasons, but it paints the perfect picture of what it's like growing up in the country. And in East Tennessee, it was no different for me. It's called Back Where I Come From. I hope y'all enjoy this.

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1: Y la temperatura, 16 grados.
2: Am I drunk? 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
3: Hey, are you coming in?
2: No, that's a co-worker.
3: Okay, sure. You know what?
2: No, that's fine.

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1: De primera.
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2: Y la temperatura, 16 grados.
3: Hey, man, we're just going to be asking you a couple questions, you know, just a few simple ones. It's okay if you want to stop and start again.
4: Sure, sure.
3: If you could be doing anything, what would you be doing if you weren't doing this?

0: wait a second. Time out. Who's this guy?
1: Well, this guy sat beside me on a bar stool in Boone, North Carolina. He is one of, if not the best human beings that I have ever met in my entire life. He's talented. He cares about other people. And he helped me when he didn't have to. And that is something that I will never forget.
2: His name is Adam Church.
3: That's a hell of an answer.

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1: Y la temperatura, 16 grados.
2: This is the gender of your baby, and you want me to reveal it right here.

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1: 5:11.
2: Y la temperatura, 16 grados.
1: 5:11.
2: Y la temperatura, 16 grados.
0: Only the best. 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